0: psychotic. Baby, that's not how this works.
1: Will you dance with me?
2: Yes.
3: Whenever you want to, swim right with me.
4: Two. Just the high notes.

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1: 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Real quick, what's wrong with peace and love right now? It's a Taylor thing.

0: Open up, man.
1: What do you want, man?
0: My girl just caught me.
1: You made her catch you?
0: I don't know how I let this happen.
1: But who?
0: The girl next door, you know?
1: Man.
0: I don't know what to do.
1: So it wasn't you.
0: All right.

0: Hey yo, Jace.
1: Oh yeah. Oh yeah.
0: Say something to her. Holla at her.
1: I got one question. How'd you fit all that in them jeans? You know what to do with that big fat butt. Wiggle, wiggle, wiggle.